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1: You always find out that God is everywhere in our everyday lives, and no matter what's happening in our lives, God is always there, and you always remind us that. So please continue doing that, and may God bless you always.
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Maddie Jane, that is her new song, Upper Hand, playing here on Life FM. Next up, after 8 o'clock, we are doing the U-Chart Top 10 Countdown.

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1: That's right. We have just finished the U-Chart Top 10 Countdown here on Life FM. So now it's time to switch back to other good songs that just aren't on the U-Chart at the moment. Here's one of them. Boris Frank and Kane with their song Safe and Sound are on the way. Plus,
2: I've tried to run from Jesus. I've started holy wars. I've tried the patient waiting and the kicking down.
1: 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And

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That is Chris Tomlin, his song The First, him playing on Life FM. It is just past 11 o'clock and we are just playing worship music for the rest of the hour. That is Alyssa Smith and Community Music, their song Make Room. Plus we have this one on the way. E Tapu Te Ariki is playing right after this one from Lauren. The live version of Tremble from Lauren Daigle is playing next. You're listening to Life.

That is Kiwi Worship Music, Strawn with his song Trust, playing on Life FM. And there is more worship music to continue. You've walked me through fire. This song, Fires, is on the way after another Kiwi worship band. Te Rautini with Tuhia is playing after this one. And as you speak, 100 billion galaxies are born. This song is called So Will I. It is playing now from United.

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1: 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Microphone, mic check, one, two. Here we go.

us from the dust. And since our existence, there's only been one mission: for you to commune with us. And then came the garden, we became the fallen. Sin made us lose our way. Oh, but the love that's too good to give up set a course for amazing grace. This is the gospel, this is the good news. Tell everybody how he saved you. This is the gospel, come hear the good news. Tell everybody there's a God that loves you. Oh, how he loves you.

Maddie Jane with Upper Hand. Coming up next, you've got Albert Street with Front Porch. And following that, a really sick song. This is Lipani and the Listeners with the tune Home. So you've got to stay listening to that one because you might have been involved. If you listen to the Arvo Bravo on Life FM, you would have known that for New Zealand Music Month, Lipani, the artist, Fijian-born, New Zealand-raised, independent pop artist himself, wrote a tune with some of you. So he basically was like, hey, and Life FM were like, hey, and you were like, hey, let's all write a song together. And so a bunch of you texted in and said, hey, I would love this lyric to be part of it. Oh, can you add this little line to it? Oh, yeah, yeah, can we rhyme this word? And he put it together. He wrote a tune, and now it's playing out on our playlist. So you want to stick around and hear that tune that is up in just a few minutes. But before then, here's Albert Street, Front Porch.

Mudd and Smith, Raya with Joy. Oh, that's such a good dance mix. Get you going for your Saturday morning. Hey, thanks for texting in earlier with what are you up to this Saturday? I've got a few texts in. Jen said she's sleeping in late. She's staying in bed. Honestly, Jen, it's just gone 8:30. I don't consider that a sleep in. So, I mean, kudos to you, girl. Although, there's been a few parents text in saying, yo, I've been up since 5 a.m. looking after my child. So for you, that would be a sleep in which case I deeply apologise and I thank you for your service to all of humanity, mostly to your own child, who will probably not thank you for all those hours you spent looking after them for maybe 18, 19, 20 years. So I'm thanking you on behalf of them. You're doing a great job. A couple of other people texted in. Cedric said he's been sipping coffee at home. I love that. That's so relaxing. Jordan texted in and said he got up early and watched the sunrise. Okay, Jordan, you win. Does it get better than that? A couple of others saying you're going out for brunch this morning. Love that. Love a brunch. Text me, 8168 Keyword Life. What are your favourite brunch spots? I'm sure we could all benefit from knowing a good new place. Hey, coming up soon, I told you earlier, I teased this up a little bit earlier, that I'm going to let you know The Secret to Happiness by a Harvard professor. So you got to stay tuned for that. But in the meantime, a bit of Grace Vineyard music and Forrest Frank. Oh,

Good morning, John Riddick, holding on, praise God, playing on Life FM. You are hanging out with Tavi today. Last night on the night show, I asked you, which movie should I go to? Should I go to the Spider-Man movie or should I go to The Odyssey? Both are in theatres at the moment and you voted The Odyssey. So I'm going to go see The Odyssey later today after the show. I would like to hear from you though. If you have seen this movie, please don't spoil it for me, but how would you rate it out of 10? You can text the studio 8168 with the keyword life. If you've seen The Odyssey, how would you rate it out of 10? This next one is Blanca, When I Found You. 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I got-

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